0: for me. I'm going back to Allentown.
1: What was that word you just said? Allentown? I'm offering you a chance to star in the biggest musical Broadway scene in 20 years, and you say Allentown?

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0: 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Ooh, I gotta have faith. Because I gotta have faith. I gotta have faith.
1: Daheim.
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0: yo, Jace.
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0: Say something to her. Holla at her.
1: 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How'd you fit all that in them jeans?
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In that fateful night, I thought to myself, I'll do everything I can, save up every dime, and one day I'll return.

Santa, come with me because you look so fine that I really want to make you mine. I say you look so fine that I really want to make you mine. 4, 5, 6, come on and get your kicks. Now you don't need

you'll see me, my love. 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